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4: Clear skies for tonight. Some fog forming late and lows near 52. Mostly sunny. A terrific day on Monday. The high for Labor Day at 78. Monday night, clear skies and lows near 52. Mostly sunny for Tuesday and the high of 80. For Wednesday, a very warm day. Some clouds and sun in the afternoon. The high by Wednesday afternoon up to 85. AccuWeather anytime at WILQ.com. 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
7: Welcome back to Retro Country USA. I'm your weekly host, Big Steve Kelly. Today is a very heavy day for music fans around the globe. We lost a true national treasure, an icon, the queen of country music herself, Miss Dolly Parton, who passed away just days ago at the age of 80. Now, over a career spanning 7 decades, Dolly gave us unmatched storytelling, iconic melodies, and a heart as big as the Smoky Mountains themselves. For the next 2 hours, we're turning the entire show into a nonstop tribute to the Backwoods Barbie, who became a global icon. Now, we've got history, chart stats, and memories, so turn it up, folks. This one's for Dolly. Dolly wrote both this song and Jolene on the same afternoon. I Will

Remembering Dolly this weekend here on Retro Country USA. I'm Big Steve Kelly from the Kelly Ranch Studios. And by 1973, Dolly had stepped away from the shadow of the man who put her on television in front of the world, Porter Wagoner. And she started writing some of the most memorable songs in country music history. Like this number one from 1973. It also ranked number 63 on Rolling Stone's 500 Greatest Songs of All Time. It's

Here's Jolene on Retro Country USA. I'm Big Steve, and the following year, Dolly hit number one again with this cheery little number, Love is Like a Butterfly.

0: Country USA paying tribute to the great Dolly Parton this weekend, and we'll continue right after this break.
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18: Clear skies for tonight, some fog forming late and lows near 52. Mostly sunny, a terrific day on Monday. The high for Labor Day at 78. Monday night, clear skies and lows near 52. Mostly sunny for Tuesday and the high of 80. For Wednesday, a very warm day. Some clouds and sun in the afternoon. The high by Wednesday afternoon up to 85. AccuWeather anytime at WILQ.com. I'm Steve Williams. WILQ.
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to number one on the Billboard Hot 100 country and adult contemporary charts. Earned an Academy Award nomination and two Grammys, too. Dolly famously rhythmically clacked her acrylic nails together to create the song's signature beat. I'm Big Steve Kelly, and this is Retro Country USA, and we're paying tribute to Dolly this weekend. And in 1981, Dolly hit number one again with But You Know I Love You. When

0: Rhinestone, starring Dolly and Sly Stallone, Tennessee Homesick Blues, and Dolly's 14th solo number one country single. I'm Big Steve Kelly, and this is Retro Country USA, and there's a lot more coming up as we continue to pay tribute to Dolly Parton.
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Bee Gees, this iconic duet, topped the Billboard Hot 100 in country charts, too, and was certified double platinum. I'm Big Steve Kelly here on Retro Country USA, and Dolly teamed up with Kenny on quite a few occasions. And together again, they took this one to number one. Here's Real Love.

members of Music Royalty, Emmylou Harris and Linda Ronstadt. They collaborated twice in 1987 with To Know Him Is to Love Him, and with this one that hit the top five and got a Grammy nomination for the Best Country Performance by a Duo or Group. Here's Telling Me Lies on Retro Country USA.

remembering Dolly Parton this weekend here on Retro Country USA. I'm your weekly host, Big Steve Kelly, and the collaborations continued into 1991 with this duet with Ricky Van Shelton, The Rockin' Years.

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4: Clear skies for tonight, some fog forming late and lows near 52. Mostly sunny, a terrific day on Monday. The high for Labor Day at 78. Monday night, clear skies and lows near 52. Mostly sunny for Tuesday and the high of 80. For Wednesday, a very warm day. Some clouds and sun in the afternoon. The high by Wednesday afternoon up to 85. AccuWeather anytime at WILQ.com. I'm Steve Williams.
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0: 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We're paying tribute to and remembering Dolly Parton this weekend. 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

bring back so many great memories of hearing Dolly on the radio. I'm Big Steve Kelly, and this is Retro Country USA. And as Dolly was coming into her own as a performer and songwriter, she already had 7 number one songs in March of 1978. She did it again with It's All Wrong, But It's All Right.

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number one for Dolly in 1989. That's Yellow Roses. I'm your weekly host here on Retro Country USA. I'm Big Steve Kelly, and this has been our tribute to Dolly Parton. And to close things out, an encore of Dolly's signature song with a twist in 1995, Dolly released an album called Something Special. It contained 10 tracks with one noticeable standout.

0: appropriate way to close out Retro Country USA's tribute to Dolly Parton. We miss you and we'll always love you, Dolly. I'm Big Steve Kelly from the Kelly Ranch Studios. Thank you so much for tuning in. We'll be right back here again next weekend with two more hours of country music's legend. For right now, I'm Big Steve Kelly from the Kelly Ranch Studios. Have a great week. 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I'm your weekly host, Big Steve Kelly from the Kelly Ranch Studios. 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
5: WILQ AccuWeather.
6: Clear skies for tonight. Some fog forming late and lows near 52. Mostly sunny. A terrific day on Monday. A high for Labor Day at 78. Monday night, clear skies and lows near 52. Mostly sunny for Tuesday and the high of 80. For Wednesday, a very warm day. Some clouds and sun in the afternoon. High by Wednesday afternoon up to 85. AccuWeather anytime at WILQ.com. 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
6: WIOQ AccuWeather.
7: Clear skies for tonight, some fog forming late, and lows near 52. Mostly sunny, a terrific day on Monday. A high for Labor Day at 78. Monday night, clear skies and lows near 52. Mostly sunny for Tuesday and the high of 80. For Wednesday, a very warm day. Some clouds and sun in the afternoon. The high by Wednesday afternoon up to 85. AccuWeather anytime at WIOQ.com. 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
6: Clear skies for tonight, some fog forming late and lows near 52. Mostly sunny, a terrific day on Monday. The high for Labor Day at 78. Monday night, clear skies and lows near 52. Mostly sunny for Tuesday and the high of 80. For Wednesday, a very warm day. Some clouds and sun in the afternoon. The high by Wednesday afternoon up to 85. AccuWeather anytime at WILQ.com. 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
4: WILQ AccuWeather.
5: Overnight, clear skies, some fog, and lows near 52. Monday, mostly sunny, a pleasant day. The high for Labor Day at 78. Monday night, clear skies, low 52. Mostly sunny for Tuesday, and the high near 80. Clear skies Tuesday evening, turning cloudy late. Low Tuesday night at 59. And then clouds and sun on Wednesday. The high Wednesday afternoon, pushing 85. AccuWeather anytime at WILQ.com. 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
1: Overnight, clear skies, some fog, and lows near 52. Monday, mostly sunny, a pleasant day. The high for Labor Day at 78. Monday night, clear skies, low 52. Mostly sunny for Tuesday, and the high near 80. Clear skies Tuesday evening, turning cloudy late. Low Tuesday night at 59. And then clouds and sun on Wednesday. The high Wednesday afternoon, pushing 85. AccuWeather anytime at WILQ.com. 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

old man's face. Front page obituary. He was a millionaire. He left his fortune to some guy he barely knew. His kids were mad as hell.

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5: Overnight, clear skies, some fog, and lows near 52. Monday, mostly sunny, a pleasant day. The high for Labor Day at 78. Monday night, clear skies, low 52. Mostly sunny for Tuesday, and the high near 80. Clear skies Tuesday evening, turning cloudy late. Low Tuesday night at 59. And then clouds and sun on Wednesday. The high Wednesday afternoon, pushing 85. AccuWeather anytime at WILQ.com. 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

Overnight, clear skies, some fog, and lows near 52. Monday, mostly sunny, a pleasant day. The high for Labor Day at 78. Monday night, clear skies, low 52. Mostly sunny for Tuesday, and the high near 80. Clear skies Tuesday evening, turning cloudy late. Low Tuesday night at 59. And then clouds and sun on Wednesday. The high Wednesday afternoon, pushing 85. AccuWeather anytime at WIOQ.com. 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

0: overnight, clear skies, some fog, and lows near 52. Monday, mostly sunny, a pleasant day. The high for Labor Day at 78. Monday night, clear skies, low 52. Mostly sunny for Tuesday, and the high near 80. Clear skies Tuesday evening, turning cloudy late. Low Tuesday night at 59. And then clouds and sun on Wednesday. The high Wednesday afternoon, pushing 85. AccuWeather anytime at WIOQ.com. I'm Steve Williams.
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4: WILQ AccuWeather. Overnight, clear skies, some fog, and lows near 52. Monday, mostly sunny, a pleasant day. The high for Labor Day at 78. Monday night, clear skies, low 52. Mostly sunny for Tuesday, and the high near 80. Clear skies Tuesday evening, turning cloudy late. Low Tuesday night at 59. And then clouds and sun on Wednesday. The high Wednesday afternoon, pushing 85. AccuWeather anytime at WILQ.com. 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
7: Overnight, clear skies, some fog, and lows near 52. Monday, mostly sunny, a pleasant day. The high for Labor Day at 78. Monday night, clear skies, low 52. Mostly sunny for Tuesday, and the high near 80. Clear skies Tuesday evening, turning cloudy late. Low Tuesday night at 59. And then clouds and sun on Wednesday. The high Wednesday afternoon, pushing 85. AccuWeather anytime at WILQ.com. 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
6: W-I-L-Q, AccuWeather. Overnight, clear skies, some fog, and lows near 52. Monday, mostly sunny, a pleasant day. The high for Labor Day at 78. Monday night, clear skies, low 52. Mostly sunny for Tuesday, and the high near 80. Clear skies Tuesday evening, turning cloudy late. Low Tuesday night at 59. And then clouds and sun on Wednesday. The high Wednesday afternoon, pushing 85. AccuWeather anytime at WIOQ.com. 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
5: WILQ AccuWeather.
6: Overnight, clear skies, some fog, and lows near 52. Monday, mostly sunny, a pleasant day. The high for Labor Day at 78. Monday night, clear skies, low 52. Mostly sunny for Tuesday, and the high near 80. Clear skies Tuesday evening, turning cloudy late. Low Tuesday night at 59. And then clouds and sun on Wednesday. The high Wednesday afternoon, pushing 85. AccuWeather anytime at WILQ.com. 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
4: WILQ AccuWeather.
5: Overnight, clear skies, some fog, and lows near 52. Monday, mostly sunny, a pleasant day. The high for Labor Day at 78. Monday night, clear skies, low 52. Mostly sunny for Tuesday, and behind near 80. Clear skies Tuesday evening, turning cloudy late. Low Tuesday night at 59. And then clouds and sun on Wednesday. The high Wednesday afternoon, pushing 85. AccuWeather anytime at WILQ.com. I'm Steve Williams.

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4: WILQ AccuWeather.
5: Overnight, clear skies, some fog, and lows near 52. Monday, mostly sunny, a pleasant day. The high for Labor Day at 78. Monday night, clear skies, low 52. Mostly sunny for Tuesday, and the high near 80. Clear skies Tuesday evening, turning cloudy late. Low Tuesday night at 59. And then clouds and sun on Wednesday. The high Wednesday afternoon, pushing 85. AccuWeather anytime at WIOQ.com. 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
5: For today, Labor Day, sunny to partly cloudy and quite nice. The high 78, patchy clouds tonight with a low of 52. There'll be some fog around the area late tonight into tomorrow morning. Otherwise, sunshine mixed with clouds and pleasant tomorrow, high 81. Wednesday, partly sunny, warm and becoming more humid, high 83. Thursday, mostly cloudy and humid with a couple of showers, maybe a thunderstorm, high 79. Friday, plenty of sunshine and pleasant with less humidity, the high 79. AccuWeather anytime at WILQ.com. I'm meteorologist Joe Lundberg.

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1: Valentine. At least five people killed when an Amazon cargo plane ran off the runway at Miami International Airport Sunday, striking several vehicles. Miami-Dade Fire Chief Ray Jadala.
2: What we found was a very complex situation here. As you may have seen or may have heard, the airplane did strike a couple of vehicles that required couple of victims that were actually trapped in the vehicles.
1: Five others hurt, three reported in critical condition. The FAA is investigating. Hawaii bracing for Hurricane Lowell's arrival later today. It's currently a Category 3 hurricane. Fox Weather's Mike Seidel reports from Kauai, Hawaii.
3: We expect winds gusting over 50, maybe 60 miles an hour, basically tropical storm force conditions.
1: The eye of the storm is forecast to pass just west of the main Hawaiian islands late today into early tomorrow. 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

0: For today, Labor Day, sunny to partly cloudy and quite nice. The high 78, patchy clouds tonight with a low of 52. There'll be some fog around the area late tonight into tomorrow morning. Otherwise, sunshine mixed with clouds and pleasant tomorrow, high 81. Wednesday, partly sunny, warm and becoming more humid, high 83. Thursday, mostly cloudy and humid with a couple of showers, maybe a thunderstorm, high 79. Friday, plenty of sunshine and pleasant with less humidity, the high 79. AccuWeather anytime at WILQ.com. I'm meteorologist Joe Lundberg.
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0: 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There's Lainey. Happy Labor Day as we polish off summer 2026. And Sean Carey, speaking of Lainey, we'll be able to see her performing live this Friday night during ABC's 9/11 tribute. The special will air. That's 8 p.m. Friday night on ABC and then streaming later on Hulu. Hey, we're live to tape this morning at Carey's Corner. We'll be back in studio live after the holiday tomorrow morning after 5 as our family and friends with Backyard Broadcasting enjoy one last summer bash today. And of course, we'll enjoy more of your country favorites too. Luke Bryan and Blake Shelton not far away on Country 105.1.
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0: Country 105.1 WILQ. Happy Labor Day holiday. It's Carrie's Corner and Sean. We're live to tape this morning. We'll be back live in studio tomorrow morning after 5 a.m. And we'll get back into more high school football as well. This Friday night, it is week number 3 of the Backyard Broadcasting Game of the Week, and it will originate from Loyal Sock, walking distance from the Q Studios over to Ken Robbins Stadium. Ian Catherine and Bob Woodley will be in the booth for Wellsboro. The Green Hornets heading south to take on the Loyal Sock Lancers, and Eric Spencer will be in studio over in the Twin Studio with the scoreboard updates and halftime report. That's Friday night beginning at 6:30 on 101.7 WILQ HD3, 94.5 from Milton all the way down to Sewens Grove, and stream it at TwinValleysTalk.com. 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

for today, Labor Day, sunny to partly cloudy and quite nice. The high 78, patchy clouds tonight with a low of 52. There'll be some fog around the area late tonight into tomorrow morning. Otherwise, sunshine mixed with clouds and pleasant tomorrow, high 81. Wednesday, partly sunny, warm and becoming more humid, high 83. Thursday, mostly cloudy and humid with a couple of showers, maybe a thunderstorm, high 79. Friday, plenty of sunshine and pleasant with less humidity, the high 79. AccuWeather anytime at WILQ.com. I'm meteorologist Joe Lundberg.

0: Oh, it's always a beautiful thing, firing up that grill. Maybe you've already done that once or twice during the Labor Day holiday weekend. Nearly 70% of Americans are grilling this weekend. And what are the top things we've been throwing on the grill this summer? Steak, burgers, chicken, pork, and hot dogs, your top five. And whatever you got planned today, cooking or not cooking, glad you're spending part of the Labor Day holiday with us. Carrie's Corner and Sean, we're live to tape this morning. We'll have another brand spanking new fresh Carrie's Corner tomorrow morning, anytime after 5 a.m. with WILQ.
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0: Country 105.1 WILQ. We're live to tape this morning. We will have a brand new Carrie's Corner as we return to the studio in the morning anytime after 5 a.m. We've got some special Labor Day programming for you to enjoy this afternoon beginning at 4 with ABC Audio. Lauren Elena will be hosting the weekend salute to country music's kids. We'll hear from superstar dads Jordan Davis and Thomas Rhett, other superstar country dads too, as they relive the stories of becoming dads and how rewarding that role has been for them. Lon Helton with the biggest songs on Country Countdown USA for the week. And then we'll finish out the holiday tonight with Big Steve Kelly and Retro Country USA, all part of Labor Day 2026 at WILQ.
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8: Fox News, I'm Sue Guzman. Investigators looking into the cause of a crash of an Amazon cargo plane that overran a runway in Miami International Airport Sunday, striking several cars. At least five are dead, five injured. Miami-Dade County Mayor Daniela Levine Cava.
9: My heart is with all of the families who were affected and to everyone who is grieving tonight. And we're also praying for the injured.
8: President Trump again asking the Supreme Court to crack down on mail-in ballots before the midterms.
10: The Trump administration is renewing its appeal to the Supreme Court to allow new restrictions on mail-in ballots. This comes just months before the key midterm elections. This is the third time the administration has asked the high court to intervene. The legal wrangling is happening even as states begin to send out mail-in ballots. Nearly one-third of U.S. voters vote by mail.
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0: For today, Labor Day, sunny to partly cloudy and quite nice. The high 78, patchy clouds tonight with a low of 52. There'll be some fog around the area late tonight into tomorrow morning. Otherwise, sunshine mixed with clouds and pleasant tomorrow, high 81. Wednesday, partly sunny, warm and becoming more humid, high 83. Thursday, mostly cloudy and humid with a couple of showers, maybe a thunderstorm, high 79. Friday, plenty of sunshine and pleasant with less humidity, the high 79. AccuWeather anytime at WILQ.com. I'm meteorologist Joe Lundberg.
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0: Country 105.1 WILQ, and a happy Labor Day to you. It's Carrie's Corner and Sean, all of us here at Backyard Broadcasting with the day off today, so we are live to tape, and we'll be back with another Carrie's Corner in the morning after 5 a.m., and you know it, we'll be back into it, enjoying our delicious fresh roasted coffee. 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

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If you want to know everything what's going on with the motorcycle ride around the Susquehanna Valley this Friday on 9/11, go to 911motorcyclecoalition.org. It was great to have Gary Smith, Tank Baird, and Todd Winder from the Clinton Township Fire Company in at Cary.

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5: For today, Labor Day, sunny to partly cloudy and quite nice. The high 78, patchy clouds tonight with a low of 52. There'll be some fog around the area late tonight into tomorrow morning. Otherwise, sunshine mixed with clouds and pleasant tomorrow, high 81. Wednesday, partly sunny, warm and becoming more humid, high 83. Thursday, mostly cloudy and humid with a couple of showers, maybe a thunderstorm, high 79. Friday, plenty of sunshine and pleasant with less humidity, the high 79. AccuWeather anytime at WILQ.com. I'm meteorologist Joe Lundberg.
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0: 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Carrie's Corner live to tape this morning as we enjoy the Labor Day holiday with our friends and family. And thank you for making us part of your holiday and the wrap-up of summer 2026 at WILQ.
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0: Country 105.1 WILQ, Riley Green, in a couple of weeks on the 21st. He'll be one of the new vocal coaches on The Voice. Look for him in one of the chairs on NBC. And we'll see if he's part of one of those four chair turns. And we turn to fall, but before that, we've got the Labor Day holiday today. Glad you're spending part of it with us. Carrie's Corner and Sean, we are spending it with family and friends today. We are live to tape this morning, so we'll have a fresh Carrie's Corner tomorrow morning anytime after 5 a.m. And on this Labor Day, we're talking jobs, the stressful jobs. In the top survey, salespeople, cashiers, taxi drivers, waiters, firefighters, police officers, we thank them and the cashiers at the grocery stores and nurses in the hospitals today that do have to work on this Labor Day holiday. We thank them and you for all you do and spending time with us as well at Country 105.1.
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11: D'Angelo, see federal investigators trying to determine what caused an Amazon cargo jet to barrel off a runway at Miami International Airport.
12: So the National Transportation Safety Board says it is sending a team to Miami. The cause of this crash is not yet clear, but according to officials, the Amazon-branded Boeing 767-300 cargo plane from San Juan, Puerto Rico, overran runway number 30 at the Miami International Airport around 2 p.m. yesterday, crashing and striking other vehicles.
11: Fox's Alex Hogan, at least 5 people were killed, 5 others hurt. People in Hawaii waking up to tropical storm warnings as Hurricane Lowell threatens dangerous surf.
12: Flo right now is a Category 3, winds are at 115. This is a weakening hurricane, so we have that on our side. But this was a Category 5 hurricane at one point.
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0: For today, Labor Day, sunny to partly cloudy and quite nice. The high 78, patchy clouds tonight with a low of 52. There'll be some fog around the area late tonight into tomorrow morning. Otherwise, sunshine mixed with clouds and pleasant tomorrow, high 81. Wednesday, partly sunny, warm and becoming more humid, high 83. Thursday, mostly cloudy and humid with a couple of showers, maybe a thunderstorm, high 79. Friday, plenty of sunshine and pleasant with less humidity, the high 79. AccuWeather anytime at WILQ.com. I'm meteorologist Joe Lundberg.
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0: Country 105.1 WILQ. A couple of months ago, we had tickets for that show for Luke Bryan in Allentown. Labor Day 2026. I hope it's been a great summer for you. Sean Carey, we're live to tape this morning, and we'll return with a fresh live Carey's Corner in the morning anytime after 5A. But today, myself and everybody here at Backyard Broadcasting enjoying the holiday with friends and family. And so many people around our area get to enjoy the Bloomsburg Fair every year. Fair's getting closer, a few short weeks away. Friday, September 25th will be the opener with Nate Smith in the grandstand. Also, you can see on Tuesday the 29th, Sammy Kershaw and Aaron Tippin. 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

0: Country 105.1 WILQ. Yeah, we got enough money in there. All right, just want to double check so we don't run out. Beer and grilling and chilling and Labor Day and summer 2026. Carrie's Corner and Sean live to tape this morning. We'll be back in studio tomorrow morning and get our short work week underway anytime after 5A. We'll enjoy, too, while we're spending time with family and friends, some special Labor Day programming later on, beginning at 4 p.m. From ABC Audio, Lauren Elena will be hosting Weekend Salute to Country Music's Kids. We will hear from superstar dads, including Russell Dickerson and Cody Johnson, what being a dad means to them. Lon Helton with the biggest songs of the week on Country Countdown USA, and then we'll finish out the holiday tonight with Big Steve Kelly and Retro Country USA. All part of your Labor Day today at WILQ.
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4: For today, Labor Day, sunny to partly cloudy and quite nice. The high 78, patchy clouds tonight with a low of 52. There'll be some fog around the area late tonight into tomorrow morning. Otherwise, sunshine mixed with clouds and pleasant tomorrow, high 81. Wednesday, partly sunny, warm and becoming more humid, high 83. Thursday, mostly cloudy and humid with a couple of showers, maybe a thunderstorm, high 79. Friday, plenty of sunshine and pleasant with less humidity, the high 79. AccuWeather anytime at WILQ.com. I'm meteorologist Joe Lundberg.

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It's the Up All Night Show with Eric Spencer. 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

0: Country 105.1 WILQ, the Labor Day holiday and the finish of summer 2026. And we're live to tape this morning. Sean will have a brand new Carrie's Corner tomorrow morning anytime after 5 a.m. And we can never thank enough all of our prize pack partners at WILQ, our friends at Kellanova in Muncie, supplying us with Kellogg's Pop-Tarts and Nutri-Grain bars for our prize packs, as well as Utz quality snacks. Thanks to Keith, his deliveries right on time. Got to check out the protein-powered snacks, the mini pretzels, and even cheese puffs with a little extra protein in them. 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And also, our great friends at the Pepsi Beverage Company, Dewey Avenue, in the Newberry section of Williamsport. Speaking of Pepsi, Jason Aldean says one of his most unusual jobs, at one time he was a Pepsi delivery truck driver before he became a superstar, and Pepsi was nice enough to give him days off to pursue his musical country career.
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0: LQ, Luke and Sean, and fast, I guess that's one word to describe summer for sure. Ah, it always goes fast, every single year. Summer 2026 winding down, and we are live to tape today, so all of us at the Q and Backyard Broadcasting can squeeze in more summertime with our friends and family before it's all gone. But one thing is for sure, getting into fall, high school football already started in week number 3 of the Backyard Broadcasting Game of the Week. That'll be on Friday this week. From Loyal Sock, the Lancers will entertain the Green Hornets from Wellsboro as they come calling to Billtown. And we will count on Ian Catherine and Bob Woodley for the play-by-play and color analysis. Also, Eric Spencer in studio with the score updates and halftime report on 101.7, the Twin Valleys Talk Network, WILQ HD3, and you can stream it at TwinValleysTalk.com, brought to you by Oberheim Orthodontics, Thompson's Outdoor Power Equipment, and Journey Bank.
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7: I'm Therese Crowley, trapped in a cargo jet crash. The pilots and several drivers on the ground had to be extricated after a 21-air cargo jet flying for Amazon overshot runway 30 at Miami Airport during stormy weather, clipped the active highway, and crash-landed in an adjacent field. Difficult rescue amid leaking fuel for 200 fire crews.
8: Prime Air Flight 7598 overran the runway, and now we know that five people lost their lives and five others were injured.
7: Miami-Dade Mayor Danielle Levine Cava. The NTSB investigating the 767-300 disaster and why the crew was unable to hit the runway landing zone, with the investigation likely causing continuing delays through this Labor Day Monday. At the largest county state fair, Canfield, Ohio, an armed man lunged at Ohio Democrat governor candidate Amy Acton. Several people injured. 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
9: For today, Labor Day, sunny to partly cloudy and quite nice. The high 78, patchy clouds tonight with a low of 52. There'll be some fog around the area late tonight into tomorrow morning. Otherwise, sunshine mixed with clouds and pleasant tomorrow, high 81. Wednesday, partly sunny, warm and becoming more humid, high 83. Thursday, mostly cloudy and humid with a couple of showers, maybe a thunderstorm, high 79. Friday, plenty of sunshine and pleasant with less humidity, the high 79. AccuWeather anytime at WILQ.com. I'm meteorologist Joe Lundberg.
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0: Country 105.1 WILQ and the Labor Day holiday as we enjoy the last hours of summer 2026. And it's Sean. We're spending time today with friends and family. Our business office also closed today here at Backyard Broadcasting. And all of us will be back and also have a new Carrie's Corner in the morning anytime after 5 a.m. We have been mentioning lately about the American Red Cross. There is a major blood shortage, not only in our region, not only in Pennsylvania statewide, but also nationwide. So if you haven't given blood in a while, you've been thinking about it, we're encouraging you to do so. A couple of blood drives in Lycoming County next week, a week from Wednesday on the 16th at St. Joseph the Worker Catholic Church on West 4th and Williamsport, and then next Friday, September 18th at Bethany Evangelical Lutheran Church in Montoursville. Get that appointment lined up. 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
9: For today, Labor Day, sunny to partly cloudy and quite nice. The high 78, patchy clouds tonight with a low of 52. There'll be some fog around the area late tonight into tomorrow morning. Otherwise, sunshine mixed with clouds and pleasant tomorrow, high 81. Wednesday, partly sunny, warm and becoming more humid, high 83. Thursday, mostly cloudy and humid with a couple of showers, maybe a thunderstorm, high 79. Friday, plenty of sunshine and pleasant with less humidity, the high 79. AccuWeather anytime at WILQ.com. I'm meteorologist Joe Lundberg.

0: Country 105.1 WILQ. Glad you're spending part of the Labor Day holiday with us and the final hours of summer 2026. And it's Sean. We're live to tape this morning. We will return live to the studio tomorrow morning for a brand new Carrie's Corner anytime after 5A. All of us with the day off today with friends and family and our office closed also here at Backyard Broadcasting. We want to say good morning to our great friends here in Williamsport at St. Boniface Catholic Church over on Washington Boulevard. They got their final preparations going for Thursday. That'll be opening night of their annual carnival. It'll be Thursday, Friday, and Saturday. 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

0: Country 105.1 WILQ and Corey Kent on Labor Day 2026. We got the holiday off today. We'll be back in for another Fresh Carrie's Corner after 5 a.m. tomorrow. Also, our business office is closed today, so all of us can enjoy what's left of our summer holiday, last one of the season. That also means we'll have special programming for you later on today. Don't miss Lauren Elena. She'll be hosting at 4 p.m. ABC Audio's Weekend Salute to Country Music's Kids. We'll be hearing from some country superstars that what being a dad means most to them, from Thomas Rhett and Kojo, Cody Johnson. The biggest songs of the week, Country Countdown USA. Got a replay of that later tonight. And also we'll finish out the holiday with Big Steve Kelly and Retro Country USA. And we'll also hear from Ted Bennett and Mark Mack later on to take us into our special programming today. Enjoy what's left of your summer. We'll see you tomorrow morning here at Country 105.1.
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11: For today, Labor Day, sunny to partly cloudy and quite nice. The high 78, patchy clouds tonight with a low of 52. There'll be some fog around the area late tonight into tomorrow morning. Otherwise, sunshine mixed with clouds and pleasant tomorrow, high 81. Wednesday, partly sunny, warm and becoming more humid, high 83. Thursday, mostly cloudy and humid with a couple of showers, maybe a thunderstorm, high 79. Friday, plenty of sunshine and pleasant with less humidity, the high 79. AccuWeather anytime at WILQ.com. I'm meteorologist Joe Lundberg.
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0: It's going to be a night of unforgettable moments. A future where country music meets its next legend. 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
10: For today, Labor Day, sunny to partly cloudy and quite nice. The high 78, patchy clouds tonight with a low of 52. There'll be some fog around the area late tonight into tomorrow morning. Otherwise, sunshine mixed with clouds and pleasant tomorrow, high 81. Wednesday, partly sunny, warm and becoming more humid, high 83. Thursday, mostly cloudy and humid with a couple of showers, maybe a thunderstorm, high 79. Friday, plenty of sunshine and pleasant with less humidity, the high 79. AccuWeather anytime at WILQ.com. I'm meteorologist Joe Lundberg.

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0: It's Country 105.1 WILQ on a Monday with Diamond Rio and Ted Bennett, and a Q-tip reminder that's brought to you by Lang's Chocolates. 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It's right. Karaoke with DJ Dan happening Saturday the 12th from 7 till 10 at 1433 Champion Hill Road in Muncie Valley. All you got to do is pick your song, bring your friends, and enjoy a fun night of karaoke. Open to the public, karaoke DJ Dan Saturday, September 12th from 7 till 10 p.m. at Stonestown American Legion Post 601.
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10: For today, Labor Day, sunny to partly cloudy and quite nice. The high 78, patchy clouds tonight with a low of 52. There'll be some fog around the area late tonight into tomorrow morning. Otherwise, sunshine mixed with clouds and pleasant tomorrow, high 81. Wednesday, partly sunny, warm and becoming more humid, high 83. Thursday, mostly cloudy and humid with a couple of showers, maybe a thunderstorm, high 79. Friday, plenty of sunshine and pleasant with less humidity, the high 79. AccuWeather anytime at WILQ.com. I'm meteorologist Joe Lundberg.
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9: Mostly sunny and very pleasant for our Labor Day afternoon with the high up to 78. Then tonight, under mainly clear skies, we'll get some fog forming, the low down to 51. Fog dissipates in the morning Tuesday, otherwise it'll be mostly sunny and pleasant with the high up to 80. Wednesday, some high thin clouds for the morning, then more clouds and sun in the afternoon, the high of 83. Thursday, cloudy and humid with a thunderstorm, the high up to 79. AccuWeather anytime at WIOQ.com. I'm meteorologist Jason Katarina.

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Never met a girl like you, Jason Aldean at Country 105.1 WILQ. And Penn State looked really good the other day, did they not? Took a Marshall pretty well, 45-0.

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0: Oh, much too young to feel the way I do. There's old Garth Brooks at Country 105.1 WILQ, where you can wrap up summer with our great Labor Day shows. And starting a little bit later on this afternoon, right around 4, Lauren Elena is going to host ABC Audio's Weekend Salute to Country Music Kids with a big lineup of superstar dads from Thomas Rhett, Cody Johnson, Jordan Davis, Russell Dickerson, and many more. All of them share the laughter, the tears, and love that comes with having children, as well as how they inspire their music. Then it's off to Lon Helton playing the biggest songs of the week on Country Countdown USA, and then we're going to wrap up things a little bit later on this afternoon into the evening as Big Steve Kelly takes you back in time with Retro Country USA. Enjoy the last holiday weekend of summer with WILQ.
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6: Mostly sunny and very pleasant for our Labor Day afternoon with a high up to 78. Then tonight, under mainly clear skies, we'll get some fog forming, the low down to 51. Fog dissipates in the morning Tuesday, otherwise it'll be mostly sunny and pleasant with a high up to 80. Wednesday, some high thin clouds for the morning, then more clouds and sun in the afternoon, a high of 83. Thursday, cloudy and humid with a thunderstorm, a high up to 79. AccuWeather anytime at WILQ.com. I'm meteorologist Jason Katarina.
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12: Mostly sunny and very pleasant for our Labor Day afternoon with a high up to 78. Then tonight, under mainly clear skies, we'll get some fog forming, the low down to 51. Fog dissipates in the morning Tuesday, otherwise it'll be mostly sunny and pleasant with a high up to 80. Wednesday, some high thin clouds for the morning, then more clouds and sun in the afternoon, the high of 83. Thursday, cloudy and humid with a thunderstorm, the high up to 79. AccuWeather anytime at WILQ.com. I'm meteorologist Jason Katarina.

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He plays the biggest songs right in the middle of the weekend. 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

0: Baby Blues, Ashley Cook, WILQ. Well, Teddy B, wrapping things up for you. Had a great time just hanging out today. Hopefully you're having a great Labor Day and have safe trips back if you're traveling somewhere. Also, make sure that you listen tomorrow for that all-request lunch hour and wake up bright and early with Sean Carey a little bit after 5. Carey's Corner just for you on WILQ.
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15: Mostly sunny and very pleasant for our Labor Day afternoon with a high up to 78. Then tonight, under mainly clear skies, we'll get some fog forming, the low down to 51. Fog dissipates in the morning Tuesday, otherwise it'll be mostly sunny and pleasant with a high up to 80. Wednesday, some high thin clouds for the morning, then more clouds and sun in the afternoon, a high of 83. Thursday, cloudy and humid with a thunderstorm, a high up to 79. AccuWeather anytime at WILQ.com. I'm meteorologist Jason Caterina.
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0: Reba Fancy, Country 105.1 WILQ. Mark Mack joining in here on your Labor Day. Happy Labor Day. Hey, make sure to get out, enjoy some food and family fun with the Immaculate Conception Parish, their annual country-style ham and turkey dinner. 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We got it at WILQ.com. 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
7: Mostly sunny and very pleasant for our Labor Day afternoon with a high up to 78. Then tonight, under mainly clear skies, we'll get some fog forming, the low down to 51. Fog dissipates in the morning Tuesday, otherwise it'll be mostly sunny and pleasant with a high up to 80. Wednesday, some high thin clouds for the morning, then more clouds and sun in the afternoon, a high of 83. Thursday, cloudy and humid with a thunderstorm, a high up to 79. AccuWeather anytime at WILQ.com. I'm meteorologist Jason Katarina.

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0: Amarillo by Morning. George Strait. Country 105.1 WILQ. Boy, one of my favorites right there. You've got a favorite song, Teddy B will play it for you. The All Request Lunch Hour. You know, you can record us a message through the Backyard Broadcasting app. Teddy will get that and play it back right on air for you. Or, you know, give Teddy a call. Get a hold of him on the Facebook. A lot of ways to get that song on. And you can win lunch for two at Subway. Tomorrow, right here with Teddy B. He'll be back in action. On the way, we've got Keith Urban, also Zach Topp.
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0: 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A future where country music meets its next legend. 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
7: Mostly sunny and very pleasant for our Labor Day afternoon with a high up to 78. Then tonight, under mainly clear skies, we'll get some fog forming, below down to 51. Fog dissipates in the morning Tuesday, otherwise it'll be mostly sunny and pleasant with a high up to 80. Wednesday, some high thin clouds for the morning, then more clouds and sun in the afternoon, a high of 83. Thursday, cloudy and humid with a thunderstorm, a high up to 79. AccuWeather anytime at WILQ.com. I'm meteorologist Jason Katerina.
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0: Easy to Love, Dustin Lynch, Country 105.1 WILQ. You still got some time to get out and win your way in to see Ella Langley live at Penn State, the Bryce Jordan Center, Friday, September 11th. 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Three lucky winners will each get a pair of tickets to see Ella Langley's Dandelion Tour live. Tune in this Wednesday to find out if you're one of the winners. 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
3: Mostly sunny and very pleasant for our Labor Day afternoon with a high up to 78. Then tonight, under mainly clear skies, we'll get some fog forming, the low down to 51. Fog dissipates in the morning Tuesday, otherwise it'll be mostly sunny and pleasant with a high up to 80. Wednesday, some high thin clouds for the morning, then more clouds and sun in the afternoon, a high of 83. Thursday, cloudy and humid with a thunderstorm, a high up to 79. AccuWeather anytime at WILQ.com. I'm meteorologist Jason Caterina.

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0: A little less talk. Toby Keith, Country 105.1 WILQ. Mark Mack with you. Labor Day. Happy Labor Day as we wrap up summer unofficially. Remember, we're going to have a big show for you here at 4 o'clock. Lauren Elena will host ABC Audio's Weekend Salute to Country Music Kids. A big lineup of superstar dads coming our way at 4 o'clock. And then Lon Helton will play the biggest songs of the week with Country Countdown USA. We're going to wrap up the day with Steve Kelly. He'll take you back in time with Retro Country USA. Last holiday weekend here of summer, and we're wrapping it up today, Labor Day, with WILQ.
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0: Old Dominion, Country 105.1 WILQ. Happy Labor Day. Mark Mack with you as we make our way through a Monday that feels like a Sunday. You know, it was announced kind of late, and the show is almost here. Saturday, September 26th, Dwight Yoakam will hit the Journey Bank Community Arts Center. A legend is coming to town. If you haven't got your tickets yet, don't snooze for too much longer. A Saturday night show with Dwight coming our way. The Vampire Circus, you want to get a scare in October. That's a Thursday night show. The scariest side of Cirque. Also, we've got Who's Line Anyway coming in October. That's a Friday night, the 9th. A lot of great shows. The Price is Right. Righteous Brothers, a farewell tour coming our way. You get tickets and info on all the shows at caclive.com. Get out and see some shows. Happy Labor Day. We've got more of your country favorites coming up.
1: 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We're connecting you to a sensation. The rising star of country music, LL Ang.

0: It's going to be a night of unforgettable moments. A future where country music meets its next legend. Thanks to one of the biggest songs in decades, Choosing Texas.
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11: WILQ AccuWeather. Mostly sunny and very pleasant for our Labor Day afternoon with a high up to 78. Then tonight, under mainly clear skies, we'll get some fog forming, the low down to 51. Fog dissipates in the morning Tuesday, otherwise it'll be mostly sunny and pleasant with a high up to 80. Wednesday, some high thin clouds for the morning, then more clouds and sun in the afternoon, the high of 83. Thursday, cloudy and humid with a thunderstorm, the high up to 79. AccuWeather anytime at WILQ.com. I'm meteorologist Jason Caterina.
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0: 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Hey, we've got Sean Carey back tomorrow morning, as always, Carey's Corner, 5 till 10. Join him at 7:45 for the Coast to Work Trivia Challenge. 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
13: Mostly sunny and very pleasant for our Labor Day afternoon with a high up to 78. Then tonight, under mainly clear skies, we'll get some fog forming, the low down to 51. Fog dissipates in the morning Tuesday, otherwise it'll be mostly sunny and pleasant with a high up to 80. Wednesday, some high thin clouds for the morning, then more clouds and sun in the afternoon, a high of 83. Thursday, cloudy and humid with a thunderstorm, a high up to 79. AccuWeather anytime at WIOQ.com. I'm meteorologist Jason Caterina.

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0: Worst Way, Riley Green, Country 105.1 WILQ. Mark Mack, getting ready to head out the door. You want to stick around? We've got a Labor Day special coming up for you with Lauren Elena. Weekend salute to country music kids is headed your way next. After that, we'll get Lon Helton, the biggest songs of the week with Country Countdown USA. And we'll wrap up the day with Big Steve Kelly. He'll take you back in time with Retro Country USA. Mark Mack saying so long. I'll meet you right here tomorrow afternoon at 2. And look out, streets, here I come.
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13: Hey, y'all, I'm Lauren Elena wishing you a happy Labor Day weekend. So, as all y'all know, there's labor, as in jobs, but there's also labor, as in having babies, which is something I have a little bit of experience with now. So, that's why I'm here to celebrate this Labor Day weekend with a salute to country music's kiddos. Let's start off by talking about my kid, which is, of course, my absolute favorite topic in the world these days. My husband, Cameron Arnold, and I welcomed our daughter, Minnie Doll, in June of 2025. And it won't surprise you to hear that she's absolutely completely changed our lives. And when I say our lives, I mean my professional life as well. And let me tell you, life is looking different on the road. I like to say we used to have alcoholic bottles on the bus, and now we have milk bottles. So let's kick things off with a sassy song from my new album, Stages, which I sang on stages all over the country this summer. This song is called Better Off. I wrote this song about a guy that I dated who dated about 15 other people at the same time as me, and they started messaging me on Instagram to let me know about that, so that was super fun. And I remember being so devastated at the time and really sad, and I look at my husband and my daughter now, and I'm like, thank God I did not end up with that other guy, and how much better off my life is without him. And let me just say, y'all, when I play this song live, people scream. Everybody loves a mad cheating song. So, this is Better Off.
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0: Elena with you on ABC Audio's Labor Day salute to country's kids, and that's Better Off, a song from my new album, Stages. So as I mentioned, I always tour with my daughter, Benny. And if it's early enough, sometimes I'll bring her out on stage with me. But early is the key word here. Russell Dickerson tells us that's why his sons, Remington and Radford, don't get to see his current WrestleMania tour all that much.
1: A lot of times it's past their bedtime, so they don't get to see it every night, but when they do, it's always, I don't know, it's always just cool that they just, like, I look over and they're just, like, looking around at, like, the madness going on. And I don't know if they put together the, like, yeah, that's my dad, but I don't think they understand, like, the gravity of everything that, like, happens at a concert. But they're there for it, though. They're there for it. Searching down.

0: I'm Lauren Elena, and there's Russell Dickerson. His sons love to watch him on his WrestleMania tour when it doesn't interrupt their bedtimes, of course. And speaking of conflict, Jordan Davis is a father of four kiddos who range in age from 6 to 1 year old. He says he's often torn between touring, which he loves, and being home for his family, which he also loves.
1: I think balance with me has always been something that I've kind of struggled with, especially when things started going well in music. You know, you want to go out there and you want to play shows, and you kind of want to capitalize on that. And then you also want to be a good dad and a good husband and be able to kind of really juggle those two worlds. It's still something that I struggle with, you know, being present at home. You know, four kids is a lot, and they're getting older. I think that's the thing that, you know, it used to be easy to leave and go do stuff and work when nobody really knew what was going on. But now, where it used to just have one kid sad whenever I'd leave, now I got two and out soon to have three.

0: there's father of four, Mr. Jordan Davis, my boy, I love him, who finds it increasingly difficult to leave his kids behind when he tours, which I understand. So hard. Justin Moore also hates to leave his kids behind when he hits the road because they're growing up so fast, he feels like he's missing out on precious time with them.
1: We're fortunate now that when we go on the road, we can really kind of shape our touring to fit the kids' schedule and all that, but it sucks. There's no other way around it. FaceTiming's great, but it ain't the real deal. You know, parents or grandparents or aunts, uncles, they tell you, you'll look up and you'll have a teenager, or you'll look up and, you know, they'll be going to college, and it's wild for sure.

0: I'm Lauren Elena, and there's Justin Moore, who wishes he could stop his kids from growing up so fast, don't we all? Of course, all country artist parents can relate to the pain of leaving your kids for extended periods of time. But Lady A's Hillary Scott got a double whammy on that one. Hillary's mom is chart-topping country singer Linda Davis, and she grew up watching her mom leave to go on the road. And now, she and her Lady A bandmates, who have 9 kids collectively, leave their children to go on the road. That's why when they heard a song called What I'm Leaving For, they knew they had to record it.
1: I'm definitely on both ends of the story, for sure. That's why when we found this song, you know, it really pulled me over on the side of the road, because I was just like, I've been that kid and I'm that mom.

0: Hey, y'all, I'm Lauren Elena, and there's Lady A with What I'm Leaving For, a song that all country artist parents can relate to. Don't go anywhere, because when ABC Audio's Labor Day weekend salute to country kids returns, we're going to play with the boys.
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7: AccuWeather. Mostly sunny and very pleasant for our Labor Day afternoon with the high up to 78. Then tonight, under mainly clear skies, we'll get some fog forming below down to 51. Fog dissipates in the morning Tuesday. Otherwise, it'll be mostly sunny and pleasant with the high up to 80. Wednesday, some high thin clouds for the morning, then more clouds and sun in the afternoon, the high of 83. Thursday, cloudy and humid with a thunderstorm, the high up to 79. AccuWeather anytime at WILQ.com. I'm meteorologist Jason Katerina.
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0: I'm Lauren Elena, welcoming you back to ABC Audio's Labor Day weekend salute to country kids. Shout out to my sweet daughter, Benny. Mitchell Tenpenny is going to be a first-time dad. Before the baby arrived, he told us he was super excited about the ways his life is about to change.
12: I'm just excited to write songs from a different perspective. I'm not just going to write all baby songs and be that. I might have to have one at some point, but just what life means now. You know, when that happens, all my friends that have had babies just say everything changes, so I'm excited as a songwriter to see what kind of music comes out from a whole new perspective on the world. You know, we've just been going so hard so long, and honestly, it's been a real blessing to be able to start thinking about other ways of touring and other ways of doing things, slowing down and enjoying some moments, I think is really important at this point in my career, instead of it just being bang, bang, bang on the next thing.
0: Now, as a mom who takes my child on the road, one of the country artists I've looked to for inspiration is my fellow American Idol alum, Miss Carrie Underwood. After having her first child, Isaiah, she went back on tour as soon as she could.
13: I went on tour with Isaiah when he was 11 months old. He was right there when we had our first show. It was really hard because I have help when I'm out there. Somebody's going to watch my kid when I'm on stage, but I mean, I'm really bad at utilizing that, which I think is good too. You know, nobody ever got up with my kid in the middle of the night as me. I'm proud of that.

0: I'm Lauren Elena, and there's Carrie Underwood, who knows all about taking her kiddos on the road with her. Carrie's the mom of two sweet boys, and as the mom of one girl, I can only imagine that's a pretty different experience. And I can only imagine that having four boys would be something like controlled chaos. But let's have Shay Mooney of Dan and Shay tell us firsthand from his experience.
1: I wouldn't say it's controlled chaos, just maybe chaos. It's so much fun, honestly. Having four boys, I learn something every single day, at least I try to. And I look at my wife sometimes and I'm just like, man, there's so many people here right now. It's just at all times, there's just 100 people at my house. I'm like, man, this is absolute chaos, but in the best ways. And I'm having so much fun and definitely learning a lot every single day.

0: Lauren Elena, and there's Dan and Shay with Her, the Kids, and Jesus. The song is so sweet. I love it so much. It's based on Shay Mooney's real life as the dad of four boys. So now let's hear from another boy dad, Mr. Luke Combs, who has three sons, Bo, Tex, and Chet, all under the age of five. In 2024, Luke released an album all about parenthood called Fathers and Sons. There's a song on it called Little Country Boys, and Luke says he had wanted to record it for years, but he had to wait until it actually reflected his life.
1: Little Country Boys was written by Dallas Davidson, Luke Bryan, and I heard the song years and years and years ago, and I wasn't married, didn't have kids, and I remember hearing this demo and going, man, if I ever have the opportunity, if I ever have sons, you know, one day if I'm lucky enough to, I'm going to cut this song. And so this is me kind of making good to a promise I made to myself.

0: 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Now, stay tuned, because when we come back, we'll hear more from country star Boy Dads.
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0: Hey, y'all, I'm Lauren Elena, and I hope y'all are having a great Labor Day weekend. You know, after you become a mom, you start thinking about your own mom and the other women in your life who raised you. And that's why I recorded this next song for my new album, Stages. It's called Those Kind of Women. And it was co-written by my girl, Lainey Wilson.

And this song really is just so special to me because I come from a long line of really strong-willed, strong-hearted women. And when I found out I was pregnant, I announced my pregnancy with this song because I hope someday my daughter listens to this song and the words of it make her think of me the way it makes me think of my mom and my grandmother.

0: is my song, Those Kind of Women. This is Lauren Elena, and it's on my new album, Stages. Now, before the break, we were talking about boy dads, which I'm not at this point in my life. But last year, Cody Johnson became one for the first time. He welcomed his son, JC. After being a girl dad exclusively for nearly 10 years, and my, how things have changed.
1: It's been different. You know, the girls were very much daddy's girls. They were daddy, daddy, daddy, and he is mama, mama, mama, mama. And it is fun to watch because I know that my time's coming when he figures out the hunting, fishing, horse riding. Oh, dad's cool now. But right now, it's mama boy. And it, like yesterday, she literally handed it to him and he started crying. Like, hey, come get your boy. You wanted him. Here he is.

0: I'm Lauren Elena, and there's Cody Johnson with a song he recorded especially for his little boy, JC. He'll turn a year old in October. George Burge is another boy dad. He's got two, George James and Luke. George says they're very different, but they both love being involved in dad's career.
1: They couldn't be more opposite in their personalities. One's Mr. Straight Shooter, and one is the life of the party, but they're best friends. And now that they've both gotten a little taste of, like, getting to come out on stage with dad or getting part of social media videos and stuff, I mean, I'll be on the couch and my 8-year old will come put his head on my shoulder and be like, all right, how many views we got, dad? How's it looking? So it's fun for me to see their little personalities come out too, man. They're little country boys, and they love coming out to shows. They love singing along to songs, and they'll talk a little trash to me every now and then too.

0: I'm Lauren Elena, and that's George Burge with It Won't Be Long. He's the father of two boys, and both of them appeared in the video for that sweet song. Another dad of two boys is my dear friend, Mr. Scotty McCreary, who, of course, I've known since we were both on American Idol together. Scotty and his wife welcomed son Oliver just about a year ago, joining big brother Avery in the family. These kiddos are so cute. I love them, and I love their dad and their mama, Gabi. They are such a sweet little family, and I could not be more proud of the dad and the man and the husband that Scotty has turned out to be, which is not surprising. He's always been the nicest guy ever. He says that Avery is the best big brother, and I'm not surprised. Scotty feels like a big brother to me.
1: Avery's doing great. Ollie's doing great. Avery's loving his little brother. I think he wants to just play tackle football with him all the time, so we have to tell him to be gentle. But he's a sweet kid. And the other day, he looked at Ollie, and Ollie's just sitting there, obviously. And he just goes up and says, Ollie, I'm so proud for you. And I'm melting. He's been a great big brother.

0: Hey, y'all, I'm Lauren Elena, and that's my old pal, Scotty McCreary, who's the father of two little boys. Now, keep it right here, because when we come back, it's all about the girls.
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10: 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Hey, Lake Clear, comfortable tonight. Fog will reduce visibility late, the low down to 51. Fog dissipates in the morning Tuesday, otherwise mostly sunny, beautiful with the high up to 80. High thin clouds Wednesday morning, then more clouds and sun in the afternoon with the high of 83. Thursday, cloudy and humid with a thunderstorm as a front passes by, the high of 79. Friday, partly sunny, pleasant and less humid, the high 77. AccuWeather anytime at WILQ.com. I'm meteorologist Jason Caterina.
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12: Hey, y'all, it's Lauren Elena welcoming you back to ABC Audio's Labor Day weekend salute to country kids. Before the break, we were talking about boy dads. We'll get to girl dads in a minute, but now let's focus on a girl mom, me. My new album, Stages, includes a song that I wrote about my baby girl, Benny Doll Arnold. It's called Heaven Sent. My husband and I got married in February and found out we were having her in August, and I had just lost my dad in July. I wrote this song about the fact that I feel like my dad sent my daughter after the loss.
13: Heaven

0: That's me, Lauren Elena, with a song from my new album, Stages, called Heaven Sent. And it was inspired by my sweet daughter, Benny. Now let's check in with some other girl dads. Cole Swindell is the proud dad of daughter Rainey Gale. And his latest hit is literally called Girl Dad. But don't judge the song by its title. It's actually a sequel to Cole's hit, You Should Be Here, which was about his late dad.
1: When you see that, you're just thinking, oh, another girl dad. But to me, my story, you know, missing my dad, there's so much I wish he could see. And I know he can see it, but I want to see him see it. And that's kind of the idea behind Girl Dad. You know, you might not see that when you see the title, but I think when you listen to it, you understand that this song's very special to me for several reasons. I hate

0: Hey, y'all, I'm Lauren Elena, and there's Cole Swindell with his song Girl Dad. It's about Cole sending a message to his late father in heaven, telling him about his baby girl. I can really relate to this song. I have a couple of songs like that on my album, which we played Heaven Sent, and we're going to play another one coming up that I wrote for my dad as well. Now, Tim McGraw's one of country's most experienced girl dads. His three daughters, who he shares with his gorgeous wife, Faith Hill, are all adults with their own lives. So, Tim, please share some pearls of wisdom about raising daughters with us, and most importantly, me.
1: Being a girl dad and raising young women, Faith and I have always wanted them to realize they have control of their life. They have agency over themselves. They have the right to do what they want to do with their lives and can chase anything that they want and dream as big as they want to dream. And don't let anybody hold you back.
2: Got it.

0: with his sweet song about his daughter, my little girl.
1: I'm Lauren Elena.
0: One country artist who's going to be a first-time parent of a girl any day now is Mitchell Tenpenny. Since I've just passed my first year as a first-time parent to a baby girl, here's my best piece of advice. None of us know what we're doing. They hand you the baby and you go home and you just do your best. But you guys were meant to be her parents and you're going to do the right thing for her. And when it's 3 o'clock in the morning and you are so tired, call me. Someone else has some advice for Mitchell too. My friend Hardy, who became a first-time parent to daughter Rosie last year.
2: For anybody out there that has their first kid and that kid is immobile, enjoy it, because the second that kid learns how to crawl, they're going to get into everything and it's just constantly chasing her around and cleaning up her mess, which is cute, but golly, it's a full-time job.
0: So now let's hear a song I recorded with Hardy and Devin Dawson about unexpected parenthood. This is One Beer on ABC Audio's Labor Day Weekend Salute to Country Kids.

0: That's me, Lauren Elena, singing about parenthood with my boys, Hardy and Devin Dawson, on One Beer. Now, when you become a first-time parent, one of your most important jobs is naming your little one. I chose the name Benny Doll Arnold. So Benny was my grandfather's name. My mom's dad was Benny, and he helped raise my brother and I. Like, so I literally spent so much time with my papa Benny that I always wanted to name a child after him. And I actually saw a girl on Instagram named Benny that spelled it the way we spell it, B-E-N-I. So I wrote it down years ago. And then her middle name is Doll, like baby doll. And it was my husband's aunt's name. Her name was Lucy Doll Arnold. And hopefully all of our kids will have fun family names. Parker McCollum and his wife, Hallie Ray, have certainly mastered the meaningful, unique naming thing. They just welcomed their second son, and his name is Rocker Tommy Light McCollum. Rocker is a name Parker came up with. Tommy is his grandpa's name, and Light is Hallie's maiden name. Their first child also has a long name, Major Yancey Tyler McCollum. Parker says he wanted Yancey, which is a family name, as the kid's first name, but his wife vetoed it along with another name.
1: Yancey, it's my mom's side of the family, and so I wanted to kind of pass that down to him, and I was trying to make it his first name, but she didn't like that. I wanted to call him Yancey Tyler. Walker Yancey, I actually like that, but it really just because I loved Walker Texas Ranger when I was a kid. She didn't really like that.

0: Parker McCollum, father of Major Yancey Tyler and rocker Tommy Light McCollum. Now don't go anywhere, because when we come back, we'll talk more about picking out baby names.
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3: Mainly clear, comfortable tonight. Fog will reduce visibilities late, the low down to 51. Fog dissipates in the morning Tuesday, otherwise mostly sunny, beautiful with the high up to 80. High thin clouds Wednesday morning, then more clouds and sun in the afternoon with the high of 83. Thursday, cloudy and humid with a thunderstorm as a front passes by, the high of 79. Friday, partly sunny, pleasant and less humid, the high 77. AccuWeather anytime at WILQ.com. I'm meteorologist Jason Caterina.
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7: Hey y'all, I'm Lauren Elena. Welcome back to ABC Audio's Labor Day salute to country's kids. Before the break, we were talking about some of the unique names country stars have given their kids. Brett Young's older daughter is named Presley, which seems to be real popular among country singers. John Party, Tanya Tucker, Phil Vassar, and William Michael Morgan all have daughters with that name. But Brett's younger daughter has a more unique name, Rowan. He says after being overruled by his wife on Presley's name, he just kept quiet when it came to baby number two. And got what he wanted.
8: I knew I wanted Rowan. It was my favorite, but I knew if I weighed in, there was less of a chance of me getting it, so I completely left it alone. And we were 2 days into having the baby. She was 2 days old before Taylor was like, you know what, I think Rowan's the one. And I was like, you know, babe, I think you're right. And inside, I was like, yes.

0: I'm Lauren Elena, and there's Brett Young with a song about how kids change your life. Weekends look a little different these days. Boy, don't they, Brett. I can relate. Now, picking a name for your child is hard enough. And when you have four, you're going to start running out of ideas. But Dan and Shay's, Shay Mooney, and his wife narrowed things down a bit by choosing names that all started with the letter A.
1: We started down that road with Asher, and we did the A theme. And by about three, we had committed. And so we had, everyone is starts with an A, and it's also a family name. By kid three, it was really difficult. We really had to dig deep in the family arsenal. Like, all right, is there anyone we've ever even like heard about in our family that starts with an A? And so our youngest is Aubrey. That was my wife's favorite grandpa, she said, was Aubrey. And so, yeah, it was tough, but we did it. I think if we had a fifth, it's going to be, his name might be like Ben or something.

0: Lauren Elena, and there's Dan and Shay. Shay Mooney has four sons, and their names all begin with an A. There's Asher, Ames, Abram, and Aubrey. Now, my daughter Benny is just a year old, but I can already see why kids can sometimes drive you crazy. But I can also see why kids just make your life way better. Benny's improved my life in every way. I wake up every day and have the most beautiful thing to look forward to. Going into her room and waking her up is the highlight of my day every single day. And she's always so excited to see me. There's such an innocence and such a happiness that comes from being around a youngin' like that. It's just so sweet. Another parent who says his life has improved as a result of having children is John Osborne of Brothers Osborne. In 2023, he and his wife, Lucy Silvis, welcomed twins Arthur and Maybelle. He talks about what they've taught him.
1: You know, I have said this a lot in the last few years. I do struggle with a bit of anxiety, but when I'm with those kids, I have no anxiety. Like, they teach me every day just about being present and being just the simple things in life, you know? And when I look at them and I

0: I'm Lauren Elena with Brothers Osborne. John Osborne is the father of twins, and he says they remind him every day of the important things in life. Same, John. 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
5: I'm Lauren Elena, welcoming you back to ABC Audio's Labor Day weekend salute to country's kids. I want to share another song from my new album, Sages. It's called Little Things. This song is one of my favorites on the record. It's the first song that I wrote after my dad passed away. I just remember being in such a cloud of grief. I'm still trying to get through it every day. I miss him so much. But I just remember this complete shift in perspective when he died. I talk about this on stage every night, but we're all so upset about little things day in and day out that don't really matter, and those things are just so not that important in the grand scheme of life. And this is what I came up with. This is Little Things.

0: That was me, Lauren Elena, with Little Things from my new album, Stages. So before the break, we were talking about how kids make your life better. Thomas Rhett is a father of five, so Lord knows he's going to need a lot of energy to keep up with all of them as they grow. It's no wonder his kids have inspired him and his wife to really pay attention to their health.
1: My wife and I definitely took getting in shape really seriously. My wife has always avoided the gym at all costs. And so her and I decided to start working out together. Honestly, just to be in good shape for my kids has been a really driving motivation, you know, especially as they start to play basketball and play soccer. Like, I want to be able to get in the yard when I'm, you know, 65 and be able to kick soccer ball around or throw the football around with my grandkids.

0: I'm Lauren Elena, and there's father of five, Thomas Rep. When you're a musician, you're either hoping your kid follows in your footsteps or hoping they stay far away from the music business because it's so tough. Cody Johnson is definitely in the latter group.
1: If you ask them, they want to be a country singer, which I've told them don't do. It's like you think it's easy because you ride around on private jets and buses and stuff with dad, and we have these expensive, you know, trips and all this stuff. And it looks really good on paper, but I was like, you guys weren't around for all the hard work, like the real hard work, like looking at a McDonald's and not being able to go in and buy food, like literally starving for country music. What else do you want to be? I want to be a vet, and I also want to be a teacher, and I want to be a pastor. But then after that, I'm thinking maybe I could be a lawyer. And so, like, yeah. And as far as music, I've tried to talk them out of country music, but the problem is they both sing really damn good. So I haven't told them that yet, though. I'm keeping that a little secret. And Brandy's like, you know they've got it, right? Like, whatever you have, they've got it. I'm like, yeah, but don't tell them. Don't tell them till they're older. Let them make their own decisions.
0: So far, we've heard about how kids teach you how to be present and inspire you to stay in shape. But they serve another important function, too, as Chris Lucas from Low Cash tells us.
2: They keep me humble, to be honest with you. They don't really care about my music, which is, I'll ask them. You know, I'll play some stuff, and, like, they really loved Hometown Home when I played it for them first. I'm playing the stuff for them, and they're like, yeah, Dad, that's good. That's good, because I think they're just so busy now. I love that they're humbling, so I can come home and just be Dad.

0: I'm Lauren Elena, and with Hometown Home, it's Low Cash. The duos Preston and Chris have six kids between them. Cole Swindell's daughter, Rainey, just turned one in August, and in the short time she's been alive, Cole says he's learned a lot from her.
1: You know, Rainey is teaching me every day. I feel like I'm growing up along with her, so, you know, I think just that time, we don't have enough of it, and it does not slow down, and I think priorities and what's most important in this life, and I'm so thankful that I get to do what I love for a living, but to have her at home, no matter what kind of day it's been, when I get there, it's just, she's all that matters, and just perspective, I think that's what she's taught me most.

0: I'm Lauren Elena, and there's Cole Swindell with You Should Be Here. Cole's current hit, Girl Dad, is a sequel to that song, and I lost my own dad 2 years ago, so that song always makes me cry. Now, y'all stay right here, because when we come back, we'll be talking about some of the finer details of parenting.
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9: Hey, y'all, it's Lauren Elena back with you on ABC Audio's Labor Day Weekend Salute to Country Kids. Now, I've been a mother for 1 year, and I've already run into some challenging situations when it comes to parenting. Like, when do you parent-proof the house? And then I waited a little too late for that. My daughter was just, like, getting in the cabinets, and I was like, oh, so we're at that phase of life. It is so funny. They grow so fast. Life literally changes overnight. Now she's walking and getting into everything. And I know as my daughter gets older, I'll have even more. Like, my friend friend Kane Brown. He's trying to make his three kids understand that not everyone is as well off as they are. Here's what he told the podcast, Great Company, with Jamie Lang.
7: I have to tell my kids all the time, I'm like, man, y'all are so damn blessed. We were trying to tell Kingsley, because for her birthday, she's my oldest, we were taking her to Disney World. We were like, so you're not getting many presents this year. This is your present. Not everybody gets to go to Disney World. And she's like, why? And we're like, because, baby, not everybody can afford it. They have to pay bills and yada, yada, yada. Try to explain how I grew up, and she hit us back with, why don't they just sing?
9: Y'all, that is hilarious. And hey, y'all, remember mine and Kane's duet, What Ifs? Well, on my new album, Stages, we teamed up again for a new duet called Never Been in Love. Let's check it out right now.

0: I'm Laura Elena, and that's me singing with my old pal, Kane Brown, on Never Been In Love from my new album, Stages. And by the way, when I say old pal, I mean it. We've known each other since 6th grade. So another parenting challenge is trying not to get frustrated with your kids, especially if they're babies and they're just being babies, you know? Like last year, Cody Johnson welcomed his son, JC, who's almost 10 years younger than Cody's next oldest child. That's why he admits that he was way out of practice.
1: At one point, he was fussing and screaming and hollering. He's probably a month old. And I'm getting frustrated and I don't know what to do. And Brandy says, "Why are you getting so frustrated?" And I had a cup of coffee, and on that mug, it said, "Dad, fixer of all things, jack of all trades, blah, blah," and it has a little dad description. I said, "Read this mug. Nowhere on this mug does it say comes with maternal instincts after 9 years of not having a newborn."

0: I'm Lauren Elena, and that's Cody Johnson, who's still relearning how to deal with a newborn after welcoming his son, JC, last year. There's one parenting challenge that sounds so simple, making sure your kids feel loved and supported at all times. Tyler Hubbard, a father of three, says it's something he learned from his own parents.
1: I think my parents were really good at just being supportive and encouraging, showing me that they're proud of me, and it's definitely something that comes easy for me now as a parent, and I got no problem telling them how proud I am of them and how much I love them, and it's important, I think, in their development to remind them of that often. And it's true. I'm super proud of those kids. It's really fun to watch them develop and grow into who they are and their little personalities and their little talents they're starting to, develop. It's just, it's wild. Landing.

0: I'm Lauren Elena, and that's Tyler Hubbard, who's a dad of three. Brantley Gilbert is also a father of three, and one of his parenting challenges is teaching his kids to not only recognize that they're privileged, but to help those who are less fortunate.
1: We've done a little thing with our kids over the last couple of years. It's been really cool. Just kind of introducing the idea of giving things to people that don't have what they have. So they go through their toys on a regular basis, pick the things they truly cherish and what they play with regularly, and everything else they've gotten really good about. My son, at first, you know, you'll go to put something in the giveaway pile and he'll go get it and look at it and be like, you know what, Daddy, I don't need this, and he'll put it back in the giveaway pile. But it's really been a pretty cool process with them to kind of teach them to have a giving heart.

0: and there's Brantley Gilbert with a song he wrote specifically for his kiddos, The Man That Hung the Moon. Just like me, my friend Hardy became a first-time parent last year. He and his wife welcomed their daughter, Rosie Ryan, last March, and he shares his biggest parenting challenge.
1: Just the amount of patience you have to have with a baby is... Like, I'm not a very patient person, not even a very, I'm just not a patient person. And that was a shock to the system for sure. Like, when you, like, are trying to feed this kid because you're in a hurry, and then she, like, takes the baby food and then just as a joke, just spews it out of her mouth. And, like, there's things that, like, you just have to stop and be like, this is funny, or, like, this is okay. And, it, like, to not be impatient, because I don't want to teach her impatience. So-

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9: Mainly clear, comfortable tonight. Fog will reduce visibilities late, the low down to 51. Fog dissipates in the morning Tuesday, otherwise mostly sunny, beautiful with the high up to 80. High thin clouds Wednesday morning, then more clouds and sun in the afternoon with the high of 83. Thursday, cloudy and humid with a thunderstorm as a front passes by, the high of 79. Friday, partly sunny, pleasant and less humid, the high 77. AccuWeather anytime at WILQ.com. I'm meteorologist Jason Caterina.
10: All good things must come to an end. 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
0: Hey, y'all, I'm Lauren Elena, welcoming you back to ABC Audio's Labor Day Weekend Salute to Country's Kids. You know, there are plenty of artists out there whose children are of the four-legged variety. I'm talking about pet parents. I was a pet parent. I am still a pet parent. But I was a pet parent before I had my daughter. And it was really interesting. I was worried about bringing the baby home because my husband and I are so obsessed with our animals. But they've all done so great, and my daughter is obsessed with them. We're currently in the phase of my daughter feeds all of her foods to the dogs, so now they are definitely her best friends because she's sitting in her high chair throwing her food off at them. So there you go, they're best friends. Now, it's challenging to take a child on the road, and traveling with pets is a little easier, but not always. Pet parent Carly Pierce explains why her two dogs, Johnny and June, don't really come on tour with her.
11: I get asked a lot, where are they? They don't travel well. Johnny travels better. June is a little bit nervous, so I'll bring Johnny every once in a while, but June does not travel great. They stay with Gammy and Gampol a lot, and then they come to cities and, like, surprise my meet and greets and things.
12: They're my best little friends, and so it's hard to be without them.
0: On the other hand, Carly's latest duet partner, Riley Green, always takes his dog, Carl the Cowboy Corgi, on the road with him. In fact, fans are often more excited to see Carl than they are to see him. But Riley's assistant isn't that excited about having Carl around.
13: My buddy that went to school with me that I hired to come on the road with me is my assistant, who doesn't really do anything. Sleeps on the bottom bunk on the bus, and I tell Carl to go get in his bunk, and he does, and he can't keep him from getting in there because there's a curtain, there's not a door. He'll push him out, and I'm like, Carl, go, and he just goes back in there. So he just has to sleep with my dog every night, and I sleep in a nice bedroom in the back. I think that's why I hired him, sleep with my dog.

0: Lauren Elena, and they're our pet parents, Carly Pierce and Riley Green. Riley's dog, Carl, recently became a father himself when he and his doggy girlfriend, Carol Ann, welcomed some puppies. Another pet parent is Miranda Lambert. She's best known for her charity, Mutt Nation, which works with dogs, but her real passion is horses.
1: I love for horses started as a little girl. I think my love for all animals started then, but I never really had a horse until I turned 30, and it really just changed my life. I mean, it's just such a passion and such a reprieve from everything that's chaotic in my life and business sometimes. So I'm definitely obsessed with horses. Riding.

0: several cats, goats, and chickens. Another well-known country star pet parent is Dan Smyers of Dan and Shay. He and his wife, Abby, are deeply involved with the nonprofit Dog Rescue Wags and Walks, and Dan says their dogs have inspired a new Dan and Shay song.
1: I have four rescue dogs. They've changed my life, and we have our first dog song on this album. People have asked, like, Dan and Shay, why do you not have a dog song? Dog songs are tough. I feel like they're either just, like, too morbid, you don't want to listen to it, or it's just, like, not great. And I think we landed in a good spot on this one. It's a beautiful tribute. It's called Dogs in Our 20s. I feel like that's a really pivotal time in your life. You know, I think about the line, dogs in our 20s don't always get a yard. You know, they're with you through it, through the highs and lows, and sometimes they don't get to reap the benefits of all the hard work, but they're with you, and they help you get through everything. And I don't know, it's cool to have a dog song.

0: I'm Lauren Elena, and there are Dan and Shay with Dogs in Our 20s, a tribute to fur babies everywhere. Now stick around, because when we come back, we'll talk about how being parents affects our music.
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8: Hey y'all, I'm Lauren Elena. Welcome back to ABC Audio's Labor Day Weekend Salute to Country's Kids. If you're a country artist who's also a parent, it'll take a few years before your kid realizes just what it is that mommy or daddy do for a living. And once they do, well then you've got to worry about whether or not you're embarrassing them. Can't wait for that. Father of five, Thomas Rhett, explains.
9: I worry about it daily, especially when I'm taking my kids to school. Like, what are they talking about to their teachers that their daddy has said, or that daddy has sung, or what did daddy do on an award show that was goofy or something, you know what I mean? So it has definitely made me really be cautious about what I say on my records, you know, content-wise, and always just kind of making sure they understand that some things are playful, some things are serious. It doesn't mean that you have to go to school and talk about, like, my dad singing beer-drinking songs or whatever, which I think the teachers would laugh anyway. Mm-hmm.

0: I'm Lauren Elena, and that's Thomas Rhett, who's worried about how his kids will react to what he sings about. Now, Avery, the older son of my friend, Scotty McCreary, loves that his daddy's a singer. He loves being on the road, riding on the bus, and jamming out songs while standing side stage. But he also just loves music.
1: Avery goes through phases. Right now, he is a massive Ronnie Milsap fan. That's all we listen to in the car. Smoking my to the point where I never thought I'd get tired of Ronnie, but it's getting close. But probably just a month prior, we got into a Hootie phase with Avery, and Hold My Hand was the song. He was like, can you play this on guitar? And I was playing it for him. And so when he heard Daddy sing and then he heard Hold My Hand, he was like, oh, that's the Hootie song. So Avery's a big fan.

0: I'm Lauren Elena, and there's Scotty McCurry singing with Hootie and the Blowfish, a band that his son Avery is a big fan of. One of Russell Dickerson's kids not only gets what daddy does, but he's been bitten by the showbiz bug himself.
1: I mean, Remy, my oldest, has no fear of coming on stage or anything. He's like, can I come on stage tonight? And I'm like, I mean, maybe, yeah, you know, it's like, I don't want to, like, make it a thing every night, right? It's just, you know, there's a song called What a Life that we have, and it's about, you know, marriage and having babies and everything, looking around like, wow, what a life. And it has, like, some whoa, whoa, whoas in it, and so I'll give him the mic to sing the whoa, whoas, and the crowd loves it, you know, they love it.

I'm Lauren Elena, and there's Russell Dickerson, whose son Remington wants to join him on stage every night. And speaking of going on stage, it's time for me to get going and enjoy my Labor Day weekend with my daughter Benny before we head back out on tour. I hope y'all come out and see me and check out my new album, Stages. I'm going to leave you with the first single from the album. It's a duet between myself and Chase Matthew called All My Exes. And I got to credit my sweet husband Cameron for helping me set that up, because we were on tour with Chase Matthew and Jason Aldean, and my husband played this song for Chase. I had no idea he was doing it. I wasn't even going to put the song on the album at the time. And my husband loved it so much that he played it for Chase. Chase agreed to do it. And then he told Chase not to tell me that he played it for him and convinced me to play it for him. And they made it look like it was my idea. Anyway, I'm very happy. This song has been so huge for us. And I'm so proud of it. So this is All My Exes. Take care and be safe, y'all.

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0: have a new song that sounds a little bit like this. We'll play that song and talk about my world tour as I count down the hits with Lon Helton of Country Air Check. Right now, here's Lon with the week's hottest song.
1: Well, thanks, Tucker. And our radio stations give the honor to Bailey Zimmerman, Chevy Silverado.

0: Bailey Zimmerman in the week's hottest song, Chevy Silverado. And later, we're going to find out if Bailey wheels his truck to the top of this week's chart on Country Countdown USA. Each week, I'm joined by a top country star who gives me a hand counting down the hits along this week in person. Tucker Wetmore, how are you?
1: I'm good. How are you doing, man?
0: Good, man. Last time you were here was actually via Zoom because you were, what, were you in London?
1: No, it was right before London. I can't remember where.
0: You were there a long time.
1: Yeah, I was overseas for 7 weeks straight.
0: Was that like the longest you had ever been away from home?
1: Yeah, I think so, yeah. Actually.
0: Yeah, I mean,
1: it was a long time.
0: That is a long time.
1: By the end of it, I was like, I don't feel real right now.
0: I'll bet. Well, something happened at the very end of that tour that I'm going to talk about later. Just one of the great moments in ACM Award history when you were on stage. And
1: oh, yeah.
0: And yeah, we'll talk about that later. We'll tease that a little bit. And you're here with us. Appreciate the time because you're just about to have your third number one party.
1: Three. That's
0: for
1: crazy.
0: Brunette. Yeah. Yeah.
1: I'm excited. It's going to be party night for sure.
0: I would think so. Those number one parties are always fabulous because the writers have a chance to all get together with the artist.
1: Yeah. No, it's a great opportunity for... I'll just put a spotlight on the writers and the people that are down in the nitty gritty on Music Row. You know,
0: right.
1: It's awesome.
0: Also, want to talk about this new mixtape you have, the Sunburn mixtape. It's six songs. One of which is the new single. Who told you that?
1: Yes, sir.
0: So, lots to talk about with Tucker Wetmore as we get along. Right now, we'll get things started at number 30. This is Parker McCollum, Killing Me.

0: spark of a column leading off the week's top 30 with Killing Me. Tucker Wetmore is my co-host this week. We mentioned before that when you leave here, you're going to the number one party for Brunette.
1: Oh, yeah.
0: You know, that song has such an amazing impact, and you have to feel that as you're singing it live.
1: Oh, yeah, every night.
0: I mean, and you felt it build, right?
1: Mm-hmm. I mean, yeah. So we end our set with it. Yeah. Pretty much every night, and it's crazy. It's wild.
0: Like, you do like a 12-minute version of...
1: It would work. I feel like it would work.
0: I have no doubt it would work.
1: Dude, it is so fun to play live, and people just go feral as soon as they hear that down. You know, that acoustic riff. And I remember the first time I played it, I played it at a festival or something. And I played it for the first time, and I had teased it a couple times on TikTok. Uh-huh. So I'm like, let's try it. And I remember that first time I played it, the crowd just lost their mind. And not all of them knew what the song was at that point, because it wasn't out yet. But they lost it. The people that knew, they're like, oh, you got to listen to this song. And now I play it every night, and it's definitely one of the highlights.
0: Oh, yeah.
1: The way I open it up is, where's all my blondes at? And then we're like, I'm like, this one's for the brunettes. And then we go into the, then they all lose it. So it's fun.

My co-host Tucker Whitmore, his latest number one, Brunette. His current single is Who Told You That? As we get back to the chart at 29, here's Shane Proffitt, Long Live Country.

0: Shane Prophet entering the countdown at number 29, Long Live Country. I'm Lon Helton, and coming up, my co-host Tucker Wetmore shares the stage and a few margaritas with Luke Bryan.
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0: Main Lake clear, comfortable tonight. Fog will reduce visibilities late, the low down to 51. Fog dissipates in the morning Tuesday, otherwise mostly sunny. Beautiful with the high up to 80. High thin clouds Wednesday morning, then more clouds and sun in the afternoon with the high of 83. Thursday, cloudy and humid with a thunderstorm as a front passes by, the high of 79. Friday, partly sunny, pleasant and less humid, the high 77. AccuWeather anytime at WILQ.com. I'm meteorologist Jason Caterina.
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0: Chase Matthew up a couple to number 28. That's holding it down. Tucker Wetmore along as my co-host this week. And hey, before we leave Chase, of course, he was down at Luke Bryan's Crash My Playa this year, as were you. Chase was telling me that the two of you guys were on stage one night along with Luke.
1: I had this idea to prank Luke on that night, and so I sent my runner to go buy us a bunch of sombreros. And so we had these I'm telling you, these things could have been a UFO lawn. Like, they were huge. And so we put these massive sombreros on, and we ran out there. It was me and Tucker and the Castle Lowe's, Priscilla Blog, George Brown, like all of us. And we all ran out there, and I was standing behind Luke. He jumped up on one of the speakers, and he turns around, and my big sombrero blows off my head. I grab somebody else's and throw it on his head. But, man, what a good time. And, you know, I think that's all that matters, man. As long as you're having a good time out there, you're going to have a good life.
2: Yeah, I forgot about that, honestly. That feels like it was four lifetimes ago. But, yeah, that did happen. That 100% happened. Probably forgot about it because of the Luke Bryan margaritas beforehand.
3: Mm-hmm.
2: But it's always so fun. I've played Crash My Play, I think, 2 years now.
3: Yeah.
2: And it's just always just a party, man. Luke makes it so fun. His team makes it so fun. And then you get to hang out with your buddies like Chase and just do bro things. You know, it's like, it's so much more fun than it is feel like working.
3: Uh-huh.
2: Like, I can't tell you how many times I would be sitting backstage and just like, talking like Aldean or Chase or Luke or, you know, whoever it is that are there. And we'll lose track of time drinking, having a good time, hooting, hollering, and then they're like, oh, yeah, I got to go play real quick. I'll be right back.
0: Right, you know? Right. I know. Your performance interrupts the party.
2: It does.

Luke Bryan and his number one from 6 years ago. That's One Margarita. Tucker Wetmore is my co-host, getting back to the chart. We're 27. Here's Luke Combs, Rethink Some Things.

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2: 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It's Country Countdown USA with Lon Helton. This show has been previously recorded.

0: Russell Dickerson up a couple of number 26. That's Worth Your Wild. We're counting down the hits here with Tucker Wetmore. I guess I actually should say the ACM New Artist of the Year, Tucker Wetmore, is in here as my co-host. That sounds better.
1: Yeah, that's right.
0: Let's talk about that night. We alluded to it a little bit at the start of the show, that you were on the stage in 02 in London. Now, you didn't know that was going to happen, right?
2: I had no idea.
0: Because you were surprised by...
2: my mom on stage, and I was so confused when she came and walked out. I'm like, Mom, what are you doing? I'm working right now.
0: Right.
2: And I was super surprised. I had no idea. And they stopped the show, and they're like, all right, I'm gonna bring the attention to the screen, because there's a screen on the side of the stage, and Thomas Rhett's big old head on the screen talking about my golf game. And I was like, yeah, that sounds about right. But then he said, congratulations, new male artist. And I was like, the way it all worked out and planned out, and the way they planned everything, and it was exactly what I would have wanted. You know, my mom presented it to me and on stage and in London, and it was really, really cool.
0: It was indeed really cool, and I think the look on your face at the time kind of said it all. I do want to talk some more about that night. Got to get back the countdown though at 25. Here's Blake Shelton. Let him in anyway.
3: Hey.

0: Blake Shelton up a couple to number 25. Let him in anyway. Tucker Wetmore is my co-host this week. We're just talking about the ACM New Male Artist of the Year Award that you took home this year. Just the emotion that you showed was really, I mean, it was raw. I don't know, it was a combination of the fact that you were at the end of seven weeks away and your mom and the award. It seems like this giant perfect storm just hit you, but it was just great emotion.
1: It was, I mean, that was all raw emotion. You know, you think about it, I was on the road for 7 weeks. I was, you know, we were all so tired and, you know, played, I think, 16 shows in 21 days at that point. Mm. And then the emotion was real. It was everything I would have wanted. Mm-hmm. Like I was just saying, it was really cool.
0: It's pretty special for sure.
1: Yeah. I can't really put it into words.
0: Yeah, you know,
1: it's a feeling that I wish everybody got the chance to feel it at one point in their life, you know?
0: Yeah, truly unforgettable, I think. Such a great moment for you. Along with Tucker Wetmore, we're going to get back to the countdown at 24. Hudson Westbrook, Painted You Pretty.

0: Hudson Westbrook up one to number 24, Painted You Pretty. I am Lon Helton. Coming up, my co-host Tucker Wetmore spends some time on the water with Dustin Lynch. Country Countdown
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